work it, girl, she work the bowl. She break it down, she take it low. She's fine as hell, she's about the dough. Doing a thing right on the floor. And money, money she making. Look at the way she's shaking. Make you wanna touch her, wanna taste her. Have you lusting for her? Going crazy, face it. She's so much more than you used to. Knows just how to move,

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1: Dit is Helmond. Sometimes I turn off the world. It still keeps me awake. It's still spinning around. It feels like a spell that I

Attention, all ladies. The Candyman is on the prowl. And for those that want to get busy, you got to speak up now.

0: before you go, there's something I want you to have.
1: Oh, it's beautiful. But wait a minute, isn't this...
0: Yeah, yes it is.
1: But I thought the old lady dropped it into the ocean in the air.
0: Well, baby, I went down and got it for you.

0: We gaan nu door met Ike en Tina Turner met Rosemary uit 1970.
1: You know, every now and then I think you might like to hear something
2: That's
1: from us.
2: Job, Daddy,
1: nice and easy.
2: Working
1: but there's just one thing, you see. We never ever do nothing nice and easy. We always do it nice and rough. But we're gonna take the beginning of this song and do it easy. But then we're gonna do the finish.

I want peace like Mandela. Miss Poppins, Rihanna, under the same umbrella. I'm the only successor. I'm Roman, I'm Kendall, I'm Scandal. I'm fashion like Naomi Campbell. It's me. Come sing. It's all me. I'm unapologetically buzzing like Aldrin. I'm Jordan, I'm ballin', I jump. Nobody fly like me. Here we go.

Well now, we call this the act of mating. But there are several other very important differences between human beings and animals that you should know about.

0: You feeling me? Let's do something. Let's make a bet. Cause I better have you naked by the...
1: Helmond, ontdek je hier.
2: Dit is Helmond.